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4: Good evening, West Central Saskatchewan. Here's what's coming up in your three-day forecast. Our north and central regions are seeing partly cloudy skies this evening. The north also seeing a 30% chance of showers late this evening, while our south is seeing clear skies. Winds are coming in from the north up to 30 kilometers, bringing lows of plus 5. Tomorrow should be mainly sunny across west central. The north and central regions seeing winds gusting up to 50 kilometers during the day, coming with regional highs around 20. A few clouds coming in tomorrow evening across the region with lows of plus 3. Wednesday currently looks to be a full day of clear skies and sunshine with highs of 18 and lows of plus 1. I'm Terrence Vosh with your West Central online weather.
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1: The Wheatland Regional Center is hosting a fundraiser and open house on Thursday, October 8th from noon to 4, followed by a fundraising barbecue at Regal Motors from 5 to 7. 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
11: Good evening, West Central Saskatchewan. Here's what's coming up in your three-day forecast. Our north and central regions are seeing partly cloudy skies this evening. The north also seeing a 30% chance of showers late this evening, while our south is seeing clear skies. Winds are coming in from the north up to 30 kilometers, bringing lows of plus 5. Tomorrow should be mainly sunny across west central. The north and central regions seeing winds gusting up to 50 kilometers during the day, coming with regional highs around 20. A few clouds coming in tomorrow evening across the region with lows of plus 3. Wednesday currently looks to be a full day of clear skies and sunshine with highs of 18 and lows of plus 1. I'm Terrence Vosch with your West Central online weather.
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4: Good evening, West Central Saskatchewan. Here's what's coming up in your three-day forecast. Our north and central regions are seeing partly cloudy skies this evening. The north also seeing a 30% chance of showers late this evening, while our south is seeing clear skies. Winds are coming in from the north up to 30 kilometers, bringing lows of plus 5. Tomorrow should be mainly sunny across West Central, the north and central regions seeing winds gusting up to 50 kilometers during the day, coming with regional highs around 20. A few clouds coming in tomorrow evening across the region with lows of plus 3. Wednesday currently looks to be a full day of clear skies and sunshine with highs of 18 and lows of plus 1. I'm Terrence Vosh with your West Central online weather.
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12: Good evening, West Central Saskatchewan. Here's what's coming up in your 3-day forecast. Our north and central regions are seeing partly cloudy skies this evening. The north also seeing a 30% chance of showers late this evening, while our south is seeing clear skies. Winds are coming in from the north up to 30 kilometers, bringing lows of plus 5. Tomorrow should be mainly sunny across West Central, the north and central regions seeing winds gusting up to 50 kilometers during the day, coming with regional highs around 20. A few clouds coming in tomorrow evening across the region with lows of plus 3. Wednesday currently looks to be a full day of clear skies and sunshine with highs of 18 and lows of plus 1. I'm Terrence Vosh with your West Central Online weather.
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1: 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I'll see you down at Skyline Convenience. 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And always, a great cup of coffee. 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
1: The Rosetown United Church is hosting a hot ham lunch Tuesday, October 6th from 11:30 to 1. 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
7: Good morning, West Central Saskatchewan. Here's what's coming up in your three-day forecast. Today should be mainly sunny across West Central, our north and central region seeing winds gusting up to 50 kilometers during the day, coming with regional highs of 20. A few clouds looking to come in this evening across the region with lows of plus 3. Tomorrow currently looks to be a full day of clear skies and sunshine with highs of 18 and lows of plus 1. Thursday is looking to start off sunny for our north and central regions, while the south sees a mix of sun and cloud, coming with highs around 21. The entire region seeing cloudy periods Thursday evening with lows of plus 4. I'm Terrence Vosh with your West Central Online weather.
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5: Good morning, West Central Saskatchewan. Here's what's coming up in your three-day forecast. Today should be mainly sunny across West Central. Our north and central region seeing winds gusting up to 50 kilometers during the day, coming with regional highs of 20. A few clouds looking to come in this evening across the region with lows of plus 3. Tomorrow currently looks to be a full day of clear skies and sunshine with highs of 18 and lows of plus 1. Thursday is looking to start off sunny for our north and central regions, while the south sees a mix of sun and cloud, coming with highs around 21. The entire region seeing cloudy periods Thursday evening with lows of plus 4. I'm Terrence Vosch with your West Central Online weather.
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6: Good morning, West Central Saskatchewan. Here's what's coming up in your three-day forecast. Today should be mainly sunny across West Central. Our north and central region seeing winds gusting up to 50 kilometers during the day, coming with regional highs of 20. A few clouds looking to come in this evening across the region with lows of plus 3. Tomorrow currently looks to be a full day of clear skies and sunshine with highs of 18 and lows of plus 1. Thursday is looking to start off sunny for our north and central regions, while the south sees a mix of sun and cloud, coming with highs around 21. The entire region seeing cloudy periods Thursday evening with lows of plus 4. I'm Terrence Vosh with your West Central Online weather.
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5: Good morning, West Central Saskatchewan. Here's what's coming up in your three-day forecast. Today should be mainly sunny across West Central. Our north and central region seeing winds gusting up to 50 kilometers during the day, coming with regional highs of 20. A few clouds looking to come in this evening across the region with lows of plus 3. Tomorrow currently looks to be a full day of clear skies and sunshine with highs of 18 and lows of plus 1. Thursday is looking to start off sunny for our north and central regions.

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0: 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Ears on me. 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
2: Good morning, West Central Saskatchewan. Here's what's coming up in your three-day forecast. Today should be mainly sunny across West Central. Our north and central region seeing winds gusting up to 50 kilometers during the day, coming with regional highs of 20. A few clouds looking to come in this evening across the region with lows of plus 3. Tomorrow currently looks to be a full day of clear skies and sunshine with highs of 18 and lows of plus 1. Thursday is looking to start off sunny for our north and central regions, while the south sees a mix of sun and cloud, coming with highs around 21. The entire region seeing cloudy periods Thursday evening with lows of plus 4. I'm Terrence Vosh with your West Central Online weather.
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0: One, two, three. Ears on me. 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
2: Good morning, West Central Saskatchewan. Here's what's coming up in your three-day forecast. Today should be mainly sunny across West Central. Our north and central region seeing winds gusting up to 50 kilometers during the day, coming with regional highs of 20. A few clouds looking to come in this evening across the region with lows of plus 3. Tomorrow currently looks to be a full day of clear skies and sunshine with highs of 18 and lows of plus 1. Thursday is looking to start off sunny for our north and central regions, while the south sees a mix of sun and cloud, coming with highs around 21. The entire region seeing cloudy periods Thursday evening with lows of plus 4. I'm Terrence Vosh with your West Central Online weather.
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0: 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Are we in trouble? Way better than that.
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6: Good morning, West Central Saskatchewan. Here's what's coming up in your three-day forecast. Today should be mainly sunny across West Central. Our north and central region seeing winds gusting up to 50 kilometers during the day, coming with regional highs of 20. A few clouds looking to come in this evening across the region with lows of plus 3. Tomorrow currently looks to be a full day of clear skies and sunshine with highs of 18 and lows of plus 1. Thursday is looking to start off sunny for our north and central regions, while the south sees a mix of sun and cloud, coming with highs around 21. The entire region seeing cloudy periods Thursday evening with lows of plus 4. I'm Terrence Vosh with your West Central Online weather.
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7: Good morning, West Central Saskatchewan. Here's what's coming up in your three-day forecast. Today should be mainly sunny across West Central. Our north and central region seeing winds gusting up to 50 kilometers during the day, coming with regional highs of 20. A few clouds looking to come in this evening across the region with lows of plus 3. Tomorrow currently looks to be a full day of clear skies and sunshine with highs of 18 and lows of plus 1. Thursday is looking to start off sunny for our north and central regions, while the south sees a mix of sun and cloud, coming with highs around 21. The entire region seeing cloudy periods Thursday evening with lows of plus 4. I'm Terrence Vosh with your West Central Online weather.
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8: Good morning, West Central Saskatchewan. Here's what's coming up in your three-day forecast. Today should be mainly sunny across West Central. Our north and central region seeing winds gusting up to 50 kilometers during the day, coming with regional highs of 20. A few clouds looking to come in this evening across the region with lows of plus 3. Tomorrow currently looks to be a full day of clear skies and sunshine with highs of 18 and lows of plus 1. Thursday is looking to start off sunny for our north and central regions, while the south sees a mix of sun and cloud, coming with highs around 21. The entire region seeing cloudy periods Thursday evening with lows of plus 4. I'm Terrence Vosch with your West Central Online weather.
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5: Good morning, West Central Saskatchewan. Here's what's coming up in your three-day forecast. Today should be mainly sunny across West Central. Our north and central region seeing winds gusting up to 50 kilometers during the day, coming with regional highs of 20. A few clouds looking to come in this evening across the region with lows of plus 3. Tomorrow currently looks to be a full day of clear skies and sunshine with highs of 18 and lows of plus 1. Thursday is looking to start off sunny for our north and central regions, while the south sees a mix of sun and cloud, coming with highs around 21. The entire region seeing cloudy periods Thursday evening with lows of plus 4. I'm Terrence Vosch with your West Central Online weather.
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0: One, two, three. Ears on me. 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
2: Good morning, West Central Saskatchewan. Here's what's coming up in your three-day forecast. Today should be mainly sunny across West Central. Our north and central region seeing winds gusting up to 50 kilometers during the day, coming with regional highs of 20. A few clouds looking to come in this evening across the region with lows of plus 3. Tomorrow currently looks to be a full day of clear skies and sunshine with highs of 18 and lows of plus 1. Thursday is looking to start off sunny for our north and central regions, while the south sees a mix of sun and cloud, coming with highs around 21. The entire region seeing cloudy periods Thursday evening with lows of plus 4. I'm Terrence Vosh with your West Central Online weather.
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2: Good morning, West Central Saskatchewan. Here's what's coming up in your three-day forecast. Today should be mainly sunny across West Central. Our north and central region seeing winds gusting up to 50 kilometers during the day, coming with regional highs of 20. A few clouds looking to come in this evening across the region with lows of plus 3. Tomorrow currently looks to be a full day of clear skies and sunshine with highs of 18 and lows of plus 1. Thursday is looking to start off sunny for our north and central regions, while the south sees a mix of sun and cloud, coming with highs around 21. The entire region seeing cloudy periods Thursday evening with lows of plus 4. I'm Terrence Vosh with your West Central Online weather.
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0: Welcome to Tuesday Morning and Saskatchewan's best music. My name's Rob Carney. On this radio program today, waking up to a beautiful autumn morning. Absolutely lovely. However, Environment Canada is still predicting a little taste of winter this weekend. Just a taste, okay? We got your local weather, local news, and local sports coming up. Looking forward to the Thanksgiving long weekend, which includes a number of options for our leisure time. We'll take a look ahead. Hey, this is Fire Prevention Week in Canada, and the focus this year is on safe charging of lithium-ion batteries. We all use them. In phones, tablets, laptops, e-bikes and scooters and power tools. Stay tuned. One of Saskatchewan's most accomplished poets is back in print with his 14th book. It'll be launched tomorrow night. We're going to hear from my friend Robert Curry on the show today. And we'll play music from the Rolling Stones and Tom Petty. Three Dog Night and more. This rock and roll radio show for JGL, Partners in Agriculture. This is Tuesday, October the 6th, 2026. And today is a great day to be alive.
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1: Saskatchewan Special Music. Hey, let's take an early look at the scoreboard, because that's what I'm doing right now. So why don't I share it with you? Swift Current Broncos continue their West Coast road trip in Penticton against the V's tonight. And they'll be back in action tomorrow night, taking on the Rockets in Kelowna. SJHL, nothing doing tonight, but tomorrow the Estevan Bruins are in Nipawin, Warman hosting LaRange, and the Weyburn Red Wings on the road to take on the Mustangs in Melfort. National Hockey League, we had a couple of Canadian teams on the ice last night, and both teams won. Ottawa Senators went into Boston and blasted the Bruins 4-1. Winnipeg Jets, 3-2 winners over the Penguins in Pittsburgh. And in the Major Leagues of Baseball, soon we will be down to just a handful of teams. The division series are on. Chicago White Sox beat Cleveland 4-3, so the White Sox lead that best of 5-2 games tonight. Yankees are in trouble. The Tampa Bay Rays beat the Yanks 5-2 last night. They lead that series 2-0. LA Dodgers in action this afternoon against the Atlanta Braves. That series is tied 1-1. And the Milwaukee Brewers can dispose of the San Diego Padres. Milwaukee's on the field tonight in San Diego with a 2-0 lead in that series.
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5: Mainly sunny skies are in store across the region today, with noticeable winds sticking around. Kindersley and Central are looking at a sunny high of 21, north winds becoming west at 20 this morning. Around Unity and Points North, it'll be mainly sunny with a high of 19, west winds between 30 and 50 today. Then south toward Lideran area, expect sunshine and a high of 20, north winds at 30, easing closer to 20 and shifting through the afternoon. Tonight, cloud cover moves in across the region, lows of 4 south, 3 central, and 2 north, winds continuing through the evening. Looking ahead to tomorrow, sunshine will return with highs of 17 to 18 across west central, joined by light west winds. Cloudy skies expected into the overnight period, lows hanging out around 5. Download the West Central online app for all the latest local information. I'm Cooper Douglas.
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1: 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As the story goes, the Rolling Stones recorded this song in a musty basement at a villa in France, a place that Keith Richards had rented so the band could avoid paying taxes in England. Apparently, they'd sleep all day and record at night with whoever showed up. And on this track, Mick and Keith both played guitar, and Mick Taylor, ordinarily the lead guitarist, played bass. They released it in 1972. It's Tumbling Dice.

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7: It will be a mostly sunny day across West Central Saskatchewan, although winds will be noticeable. Kindersley and the Central region will reach a high of 21 under sunny skies, north winds becoming west at 20 this morning. Unity and areas to the north are looking at a sunny high of 19, west winds between 30 and 50 today. Around Leader and to the south, expect sunshine and a high of 20, north winds at 30, easing toward 20 and shifting possibly this afternoon. Tonight then brings increasing cloud cover, lows of 4 south, 3 central, and 2 north, along with lingering winds. Tomorrow is expected to stay mild with sunshine and highs between 17 and 18 before cloud cover returns overnight, lows falling to around 5. Get the latest forecast by downloading the West Central Online app. I'm Cooper Douglas.
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0: Canadian rock and roll from Street Heart. You're listening to Saskatchewan's best music. Thanksgiving long weekend is on the way. I can almost smell the Thanksgiving dinner. Matter of fact, if you take a look at the Rob Carney in the Morning Facebook page, you'll almost be able to smell the photo of the dinner I've got posted here. I don't know who took this photo. We've had it for a couple of years, I'm sure. I think I shared it last year. But one of our reporters went to a fall supper and dressed up a plate just perfectly with turkey and cranberries and stuffing and potatoes and turnips and Brussels sprouts. And it's all covered in gravy. And it just looks delicious. But anyway, my post. It's Thanksgiving weekend is coming up. What are you thankful for? I'd love to hear from you. You can add your voice. What are you thankful for this year? On the Rob Carney in the Morning Facebook page, call me, text me. We can talk. 306-693-8000.
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2: The Wheatland Regional Center is hosting a fundraiser and open house on Thursday, October 8th from noon to 4, followed by a fundraising barbecue at Regal Motors from 5 to 7. 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

0: Rock and Roll Hall of Famer Cyndi Lauper. Saskatchewan's best music. I'm Rob Carney. Hey, this is National Fire Prevention Week. And if you're like most of us, you probably have a phone, a laptop, a power tool, or another device charging somewhere in your home or garage right now. That's why this year's Fire Prevention Week is putting the focus on lithium-ion battery safety. Moose Jaw's Fire Department Public Education Officer is Demon Deep Senga. She says safe charging starts before you even plug your device in.
1: Use the correct charger, a battery designed for your device. 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
0: Yeah, get the good ones. Singh says you should use the right charger, charge your device on a hard, stable surface, and unplug that charger once your device is fully charged. That's a key, right? She also says to avoid charging on your bed or your couch because those soft surfaces can trap heat. Fire Prevention Week. Think about it.
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0: Music that makes you feel good. It's Saskatchewan's best music. I'm Rob Carney. Hey, if you're listening to the radio CKSW 570 Swift Current this morning, you may know the guys I'm about to tell you about. Holes in one, not one, but two at the Chinook Golf Course in Swift Current. First of all, on Sunday, Rick Kettler scored an ace on the par 3 seventh hole, 211 yards from the back tees. And then on Monday afternoon, yesterday, Tom Harvey fired an ace on the par 3 11th hole from 195 yards out. You can see their smiling faces standing on the green right by the pin on SwiftCurrentOnline.com this morning. Way to go, fellas.
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7: Mainly sunny skies are in store across the region today with noticeable winds sticking around. Kindersley and Central are looking at a sunny high of 21, north winds becoming west at 20 this morning. Around Unity and Points North, it'll be mainly sunny with a high of 19, west winds between 30 and 50 today. Then south toward Leader and area, expect sunshine and a high of 20, north winds at 30, easing closer to 20 and shifting through the afternoon. Tonight, cloud cover moves in across the region, lows of 4 south, 3 central, and 2 north, winds continuing through the evening. Looking ahead to tomorrow, sunshine will return with highs of 17 to 18 across west central, joined by light west winds. Cloudy skies expected into the overnight period, lows hanging out around 5. Download the West Central Online app for all the latest local information. I'm Cooper Douglas.
8: Rob Carney in the morning.
0: For JGL, Partners in Agriculture. You know, this song wasn't just a number one hit. It was at the top of the charts for 6 weeks back in 1970. Memories you can sing along with Three Dog Night.

0: What a voice he had. George Michael, Saskatchewan's best music. Tuesday morning it is. Rob Carney, I am. Hey, our Prime Minister, Mark Carney, is busy on social media this week. One post after another, the latest congratulating Quebec's new premier, Parti Québécois leader Paul Saint-Pierre Plamondon. The Parti Québécois won the provincial election last night, ending 8 years of CAQ rule. CAQ stands for Coalition Avenir Québec, which translates to Coalition for Quebec's Future. So the PQ won the most seats but fell short of a majority, meaning they'll need support from other parties to govern in the province of Quebec. Also, our Prime Minister letting us know yesterday with this post, today the Canada Groceries and Essentials benefit will land in the bank accounts of more than 12 million Canadians. Perhaps you or someone you know. This year, he writes, a family of four will receive up to $1,890. That's real relief to help with everyday costs. Now, who's eligible? Well, you got to be a resident of Canada, 19 or older, and have filed your income tax return. For the current benefit year, the maximum income thresholds are roughly $60,000 for a single person, $64,000 for a couple. Higher limits apply for families with children. Maximum annual payments up to $679 for a single person, $890 for a couple, and $234 extra per child under the age of 19. I just checked my bank account. Nothing landed there in my online banking account. But I'll tell you what, I did find pork loin on sale at the co-op the other day.
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2: It will be a mostly sunny day across West Central Saskatchewan, although winds will be noticeable. Kindersley and the central region will reach a high of 21 under sunny skies, north winds becoming west at 20 this morning. Unity and areas to the north are looking at a sunny high of 19, west winds between 30 and 50 today. Around Leader and to the south, expect sunshine and a high of 20, north winds at 30, easing toward 20 and shifting possibly this afternoon. Tonight then brings increasing cloud cover, lows of 4 south, 3 central, and 2 north, along with lingering winds. Tomorrow's expected to stay mild with sunshine and highs between 17 and 18 before cloud cover returns overnight, lows falling to around 5. Get the latest forecast by downloading the West Central Online app. I'm Cooper Douglas.
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0: The Eurythmics, Saskatchewan's best music. Here comes the rain again. We could get some rain in southern Saskatchewan this weekend. Environment Canada still telling us we've got some weather moving in on Saturday night, some rain showers or wet snow flurries with an overnight low Saturday, -1 across the south. And then Sunday, cloudy with scattered flurries or rain showers and a high no better than 6. We're back to sunny breaks and a high of 10 or 11 on Thanksgiving Monday. But just so you know, we're going to get a little taste of winter this coming weekend. And it is almost mid-October, right? It happens. Good morning. I'm Rob Carney. It is October the 6th, and it is Fire Prevention Week across the country. If your phone, laptop, or another rechargeable device ever starts getting hot, swelling, or making strange sounds, don't ignore it. That's the message during Fire Prevention Week. Moose Jaw's Fire Department reminding all of us to know the warning signs of a failing lithium-ion battery. Public Education Officer Damon Deeksanga tells us your safety needs to come first if a battery starts smoking or catching fire.
1: 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Lithium-ion batteries can develop very quickly, so your safety comes first.
0: Yeah, for sure. And she's also reminding us to test our smoke alarms in our homes and make sure you have a home escape plan ready to go. Fire Prevention Week across the country this week.
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0: Cummings, this is Saskatchewan's Best Music. It is Tuesday morning. That means we have some fun with X, but everybody still calls it Twitter, so I do too. 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
1: Hey, it's Cheyenne Namath. 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
5: Now, your West Central Online weather.
6: Mainly sunny skies are in store across the region today with noticeable winds sticking around. Kindersley and Central are looking at a sunny high of 21, north winds becoming west at 20 this morning. Around Unity and points north, it'll be mainly sunny with a high of 19, west winds between 30 and 50 today. Then south toward Liederen area, expect sunshine and a high of 20, north winds at 30, easing closer to 20 and shifting through the afternoon. Tonight, cloud cover moves in across the region, lows of 4 south, 3 central and 2 north, winds continuing through the evening. Looking ahead to tomorrow, sunshine will return with highs of 17 to 18 across West Central, joined by light west winds. Cloudy skies expected into the overnight period, lows hanging out around 5. Download the West Central Online app for all the latest local information. I'm Cooper Douglas.
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0: It's time to feature the best from the best of the Twitterati on Twitter Tuesday. This guy never disappoints. He tweets, "I'm not particularly bad at cooking, but how long is pasta supposed to stay in the toaster?" Here's a busy mom who shares, "My first mistake was leaving a note with detailed instructions for the teenagers, written in cursive." This one, "If I owned a taser, I'd probably get curious to see how it feels and taser myself. And that's why I don't own a taser." Here's a friend who shares, "I've come to conclude that AI knows everything, yet understands nothing." I can relate to this. I wouldn't mind cleaning if everything wasn't so dirty. And one more from an aging friend who tweets, "No one prepares you for the part of your 50s where you're simultaneously trying to build muscle, lose fat, protect your knees, eat enough protein, and also remember why you walked into the kitchen. But here we are." I'm Rob Carney.
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0: classic hits. They're on Saskatchewan's best music. Earlier this morning, I posted a photo of a beautiful Thanksgiving dinner plate. It'll make you hungry on the Rob Carney in the Morning Facebook page. But the caption is, Thanksgiving weekend is coming up. What are you thankful for? Well, Marilyn said, I'm thankful for family, my work family and church families included, at home in Mexico and Ontario. I'm thankful for all of God's creations, nature, animals, birds, fish. I am thankful for our freedom. Extra turkey for you, Marilyn. Thanks for participating. And Margaret says, yum, that plate looks delicious. I'm thankful for friends and family and so much more. Add your voice today on the Rob Carney in the Morning Facebook page.
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12: It will be a mostly sunny day across West Central Saskatchewan, although winds will be noticeable. Kindersley and the Central region will reach a high of 21 under sunny skies, north winds becoming west at 20 this morning. Unity and areas to the north are looking at a sunny high of 19, west winds between 30 and 50 today. Around Leader and to the south, expect sunshine and a high of 20, north winds at 30, easing toward 20 and shifting possibly this afternoon. Tonight then brings increasing cloud cover, lows of 4 south, 3 central, and 2 north, along with lingering winds. Tomorrow's expected to stay mild with sunshine and highs between 17 and 18 before cloud cover returns overnight, lows falling to around 5. Get the latest forecast by downloading the West Central Online app. I'm Cooper Douglas.
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0: music that makes you feel good. It's Saskatchewan's best music. That's Brian Adams. I'm Rob Kearney. Hey, in case you missed it earlier, it was a pleasure to have Robert Curry on the show. Widely regarded as one of Saskatchewan's most accomplished poets and literary figures, served two terms as Saskatchewan's poet laureate. He is about to launch his 14th book. This guy's 89 years old. And he still goes to the library and writes every single morning. They've got a special little spot for him there. And he deserves it because he's Robert Curry. So this new book is called Drifting Cowboy, The Will James Poems. It tells the story of Will James, who was a renowned cowboy, a writer, and an artist with a little-known Saskatchewan connection. During his life, he was a best-selling author and a well-known celebrity. Mr. Curry says as famous as many Hollywood movie stars. And even today, at eight decades after his death, there's a Will James Society devoted to keeping his legacy alive. And Mr. Curry has really loved Will James since he was reading his material as a boy. So the book, Drifting Cowboy, The Will James Poems, is a book of poetry. And I asked Mr. Curry, how many poems?
1: Oh, I guess there's about 90.
0: Oh, wow. So a lot of stories.
1: A lot of stories, yeah. And it tells his story basically in chronological order from when he was about 4 years old until he died.
0: What a concept. I mean, you really had to wrap your mind around this.
1: Well, I did a lot of research. I was able to buy a couple of biographies that others had written about him. And I still had two of his books from when I was a kid and was able to get some others. And one very good biography, the only way I was able to get it was on an interlibrary loan, but the library brought it in for me, which was great.
0: The book launches tomorrow night at the Moose Jaw Public Library. You can buy the book today. It's called Drifting Cowboy, The Will James Poems. You can find it at skbooks.com.
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4: It will be a mostly sunny day across West Central Saskatchewan, although winds will be noticeable. Kindersley and the central region will reach a high of 21 under sunny skies, north winds becoming west at 20 this morning. Unity and areas to the north are looking at a sunny high of 19, west winds between 30 and 50 today. Around Leader and to the south, expect sunshine and a high of 20, north winds at 30, easing toward 20 and shifting possibly this afternoon. Tonight then brings increasing cloud cover, lows of 4 south, 3 central, and 2 north, along with lingering winds. Tomorrow's expected to stay mild with sunshine and highs between 17 and 18 before cloud cover returns overnight, lows falling to around 5. Get the latest forecast by downloading the West Central Online app. I'm Cooper Douglas.
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0: A classic hit from Howard Jones, Saskatchewan's best music. Hey, if you got some time and you're on the Facebook, check out Rob Carney in the Morning on the Facebook and take a look at the photo I posted this morning, the turkey dinner photo. You'll get hungry. But the caption, what are you thankful for this Thanksgiving? We've had a number of people interacting with us. Let us know. What are you thankful for here in 2026 as Thanksgiving approaches? Thank you in advance, and I'll see you tomorrow.
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2: The Wheatland Regional Center is hosting a fundraiser and open house on Thursday, October 8th from noon to 4, followed by a fundraising barbecue at Regal Motors from 5 to 7. 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
7: Mainly sunny skies are in store across the region today with noticeable winds sticking around. Kindersley and Central are looking at a sunny high of 21, north winds becoming west at 20 this morning. Around Unity and points north, it'll be mainly sunny with a high of 19, west winds between 30 and 50 today. Then south toward Liederen area, expect sunshine and a high of 20, north winds at 30, easing closer to 20 and shifting through the afternoon. Tonight, cloud cover moves in across the region, lows of 4 south, 3 central, and 2 north, winds continuing through the evening. Looking ahead to tomorrow, sunshine will return with highs of 17 to 18 across west central, joined by light west winds. Cloudy skies expected into the overnight period, lows hanging out around 5. Download the West Central Online app for all the latest local information. I'm Cooper Douglas.
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1: The Wheatland Regional Center is hosting a fundraiser and open house on Thursday, October 8th from noon to 4, followed by a fundraising barbecue at Regal Motors from 5 to 7. 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
5: Mainly sunny skies are in store across the region today with noticeable winds sticking around. Kindersley and Central are looking at a sunny high of 21, north winds becoming west at 20 this morning. Around Unity and points north, it'll be mainly sunny with a high of 19, west winds between 30 and 50 today. Then south toward Lideron area, expect sunshine and a high of 20, north winds at 30, easing closer to 20 and shifting through the afternoon. Tonight, cloud cover moves in across the region, lows of 4 south, 3 central and 2 north, winds continuing through the evening. Looking ahead to tomorrow, sunshine will return with highs of 17 to 18 across west central, joined by light west winds. Cloudy skies expected into the overnight period, lows hanging out around 5. 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I'm Cooper Douglas.
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0: One, two, three. 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
4: It will be a mostly sunny day across west central Saskatchewan, although winds will be noticeable. Kindersley and the central region will reach a high of 21 under sunny skies, north winds becoming west at 20 this morning. Unity and areas to the north are looking at a sunny high of 19, west winds between 30 and 50 today. Around Leader and to the south, expect sunshine and a high of 20, north winds at 30, easing toward 20 and shifting possibly this afternoon. Tonight then brings increasing cloud cover, lows of 4 south, 3 central, and 2 north, along with lingering winds. Tomorrow's expected to stay mild with sunshine and highs between 17 and 18 before cloud cover returns overnight, lows falling to around 5. Get the latest forecast by downloading the West Central Online app. I'm Cooper Douglas.
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1: The Wheatland Regional Center is hosting a fundraiser and open house on Thursday, October 8th from noon to 4, followed by a fundraising barbecue at Regal Motors from 5 to 7. 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
1: West Central Online News with Kindersley Denture Clinic. They're currently closed for renovations reopening in October. Thank you for waiting and giving them the time to make the clinic even better. They'll see you soon.
2: Grass complaints and park trailers were among issues handled by Rosetown bylaw officers in September. 5 properties were turned over to a contractor for cutting, 8 detached trailers were removed from the streets, and 1 junk vehicle was taken away. The monthly report is being reviewed by Rosetown Council, and the full story is up on West Central Online. A precautionary boil water advisory is in effect for residents and businesses using the water system at 300 to 319 6th Avenue West in Kindersley. The Water Security Agency issued an advisory Tuesday morning as maintenance crews work on the system following a pressure loss. Residents in the affected area should boil water for at least 1 minute before drinking, cooking, brushing their teeth, or making ice. The advisory will remain in place until testing confirms the water is safe. Residents can contact the Town of Kindersley Administration Office for more information. Swift Current's Kyla Thompson, mother of late Bella Brave, took part in a video campaign raising awareness for organ donation recently that saw GiveLifeSAS.ca's biggest sign-up surge in 5 years. Thompson was even sent a letter from the SAS Minister of Health, Jeremy Cockerell, thanking her for sharing her family's story.
3: It means so much, and I know she would be proud to know that her legacy and her story is continuing to save lives.
2: Those wishing to see the video can find a link at West Central Online. A little mystery could be solved in Empress this week. Empress and District Historical Society is hosting a fossil and artifact identification night October the 7th at the CPR's train station. Royal Alberta Museum experts will examine items found in the local area, including fossils, bones, rocks, minerals, and artifacts. The event runs from 4:30 to 6:30 p.m. with a barbecue afterwards. Fall has barely arrived, but the first signs of winter are already showing up in the forecast. Environment Canada is calling for a chance of flurries on Sunday, and this has us wondering when the first real snowfall will hit West Central Saskatchewan. Make your prediction in the poll at West Central Online by choosing the date you think there will be at least 1 centimeter of snow that sticks around until the next day. The winner will get bragging rights and a Country 104 shout-out. 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I'm Jenny Hagan.
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5: Rosetown and area residents will want to clear their schedule Friday night and tie their kicking shoes extra tight for a chance to win big ahead of this weekend's Harvest Festival. The Rosetown Royals take on Clavette under the lights Friday night, one lucky fan getting the chance to take the field at halftime for a special kick-to-win opportunity. The prize, $1,330 in cash, celebrating CJYM 1330 and the station's 60th anniversary. Entries will be accepted from 6:10 until kickoff at 7 o'clock sharp, with the winning entry selected shortly after, giving plenty of time for preparation. Also on Friday, the local school community council will also be giving away 2 new blankets to people with 2 special programs. And the Friday night game isn't the only football under the lights this week in Rosetown. The Junior Royals in action tomorrow at 7. Etonia's Dakota Butter has 3 events left to make his move toward another PBR Canada championship. Butter currently sits 3rd in the standings behind leader Nick Tetz, with the PBR Medicine Hat Classic coming up October 17th, followed by the Saskatoon Classic the following weekend. Butter is coming off a tough outing in Grand Prairie, where he was bucked off early to end his night before the championship round. Despite the setback, he remains in the hunt for a 3rd career title, with the PBR Canada National Finals set for November 13th and 14th in Edmonton. And remember, West Central Online is your source for all the latest local sports, scores, and stories. I'm Cooper Douglas.
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2: Mainly sunny skies are in store across West Central Saskatchewan today. Northern regions will see winds of 30 gusting to 50 kilometers an hour with highs of 19. Central and southern areas will have winds around 20 kilometers an hour and highs of 20. Tonight brings a few clouds, winds at 20 kilometers an hour and lows around 3. Tomorrow will be sunny with winds at 20 and a high of 18, followed by cloudy night and lows of 5. Thursday will be cloudy with northern areas reaching 15 and central and southern regions climbing to 20. And that's your West Central weather. Now get out there and enjoy the little Saskatchewan sunshine while we have it.
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5: West Texas Intermediate is down $1.50 to $87.93 a barrel, and Brent crude is down $2.23 to $98.09 a barrel. Natural gas is up 1.14% to 3.101 per gigajoule. Western Canadian Select is down $1.68 to $77.08 a barrel. 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
6: Saskatchewan's economic growth track for 2027 will lead the nation. As we move through Q4 of 2026, forecasts for what will happen next year are not only showing up more frequently, their insight and accuracy is also growing. Among those is a new outlook issued by the consulting firm Deloitte. It has Saskatchewan standing in second spot in terms of economic growth this year and leading the country in a tie with Alberta next year, as they expect Saskatchewan's GDP to rise by 1.9% in 2027. That comes on the heels of a 1.8% increase this year. Last year, we saw a 2.2% increase. Now, we are tracking behind that performance right now, but Saskatchewan still remains a bit of a standout, as we were fifth among the provinces last year. But unlike the banks and other forecasters, Deloitte looks at provincial government actions in explaining its conclusions. It points to apprenticeship seat funding and a lower small business tax rate. I'm Paul Martin.
7: Today on the Prairie Ag Wire, a career spent improving wheat genetics has given Dr. Pierre Huckel a unique perspective on crop development. The longtime University of Saskatchewan breeder recently retired from the Crop Development Center after helping develop numerous wheat varieties for Western Canadian farmers.
8: One of them is working on sprouting tolerance in wheat, which occasionally is a big problem, downgrading of our wheat here in the fall. I've gradually developed germplasm that, you know, has pretty high levels of seed dormancy and sprouting tolerance. So that, you know, is one of the things I kind of stuck at. You know, other things like combining traits, midge resistance with some tolerance to sawfly. Some of the initial varieties were from our program.
7: Pierre Huckel is now a professor emeritus with the U of S and was a guest on the Sask Wheat Profit podcast. And the Agri-Food Analytics Lab at Dalhousie University has put together their Thanksgiving report for 2026. The report looks at the cost of a Thanksgiving meal for a family of four, two adults and two children. Joining me on the program today to talk about this is the food professor, Dr. Sylvain Charlebois. And Dr. Charlebois, taking a look at the report, we're going to be paying more this year.
9: Yes, so a family of four will have to pay about $35.72 to get a turkey dinner prepared. And of course, that's just the meal itself. Sometimes you'll be forced to buy a larger bird, but if you do that, then try to make sure you think about the future. You prepare in advance for future meals. Generally speaking, what we're seeing are fewer bargains, fewer deals when it comes to the turkey itself. Last year, we did get a bit of a break. Actually, turkey was very affordable. There was a lot of aggressive pricing going on, but not this year, unfortunately. And so that's certainly one thing that we've noticed. Also, I mean, it doesn't matter what protein you pick. Pork is also more expensive. The ham, a lot of families will actually use ham, and lamb as well is more expensive compared to last year.
7: And of course, we know beef is as well.
9: Well, that's really one of the reasons why the turkey dinner is a little bit more expensive, because a lot of people have actually pivoted away from beef, and that's why poultry in general, including chicken, is more expensive. And so that's why we're seeing some pressure everywhere. And so beef is certainly disrupting the food, the meat counter, and that impacts turkey prices and ham prices as well.
7: What about the other things that we would include in that grocery basket to go with the turkey?
9: So the other things that we notice that are more expensive are carrots and potatoes. And so those are certainly items that are really making things more difficult. It's kind of strange because harvest was very strong this year, and so carrots was a bit of a surprise. But those are the two other items that are actually making things more expensive. Everything else, cranberries, the pumpkin pie, bread rolls, slightly the same price as last year.
7: Why do you think that is?
9: I think it's a cyclical thing. I mean, people are going to buy certain products, and margins are managed very differently from one grocer to another. So we're just looking at advertised prices. Now, it doesn't mean that you won't be able to find good deals going to the grocery store. It's just right now what's being advertised suggests that really things are a little bit more expensive than compared to last year.
7: Key message you would like to leave with consumers as we head into the grocery store and pick up our Thanksgiving dinner?
9: I think it's important to recognize that this is Thanksgiving. The whole idea is to be thankful to the farmers out there doing all the work and of course everyone else who are part of the food industry supplying us with great food. So if there is one weekend we should all focus on buying domestic, buying Canadian, this is certainly the weekend.
7: I've been talking with Dr. Sylvain Charlebois, also known as the Food Professor, the Senior Director of the Agri-Food Analytics Lab at Dalhousie University. For Golden West, I'm Glendalee Allen Bossler.
10: 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The key word is qualifying. 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The reality is there are specific ownership, active farming, and corporate structure requirements that need to be maintained over time. 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It should begin years earlier. The farms that tend to benefit the most we see are often the ones that understand the rules ahead of time and make decisions that preserve eligibility long before the transition occurs. If you're planning to sell, transition, or pass the farm on someday, now may be the time to determine whether your current structure supports your ability to use the lifetime capital gains exemption. 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
15: 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I'll see you down at Skyline Convenience. 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
18: Most of Saskatchewan will be seeing a favorable weather pattern for several more days, but there's a lot of talk out there about colder weather and snow potentials. I'm meteorologist Drew Lerner for the Golden West Radio Network. I think it's a little premature to get overly excited about snowfall, but there will be some of that in Alberta, and I think there's potential that we may see some of that in northern Saskatchewan as well, but not until we get into the latter part of this week and more likely over the weekend. And at that time, we'll see some mix of precipitation types that will switch over to some snow as colder weather arrives. It's still debatable, though, how significant that's going to be, and some patience is going to be needed over the next day or two as the computer weather forecast model guidance continues to bounce around from one model run to the next. What we can count on is that there will be another couple of nice days occurring across the majority of the province. We do expect to see sunny to partly cloudy conditions occurring as we go forward through really the balance of this week. I do anticipate more cloud cover, though, on Wednesday night going into Thursday, especially from northwest to southeast across the region. And that could continue on into Friday, with Friday bringing on a chance for some showers in the north. In fact, we could see a few spits and spats of moisture on Thursday in central parts of the province, but the resulting moisture is not likely to be very well organized. The majority of the precipitation that occurs on Wednesday going into Thursday is going to be a trace to maybe a couple of millimeters. The precipitation that occurs as we go into Friday might be a little bit greater, especially across the region from Cold Lake and Spiritwood into the maybe Prince Albert area, southward towards North Battleford. These areas could pick up on a trace upwards to around 3 to 4 millimeters of moisture. There may be a few other random locations that could get some moisture, mostly in the northern part of the region, while the central and south will stay dry. Our temperatures will be in the teens and lower 20s for yet another day or two, and then we will cool down. We'll see teens more common as we finish out the week, and during the weekend, we'll see those temperatures coming lower still, eventually just stuck in the single digits and lower teens for afternoon highs. Nighttime lows will be in the single digits through most of this week, maybe dropping below freezing as we get into the heart of the weekend. For the Golden West Radio Network, I'm meteorologist Drew Lerner.
19: Heartland Livestock Market Report, Donnie Peacock reporting from the Short Current Yards. Cow market on Tuesday, the good cows 220 to 228. We certainly seeing some vivid discounts for the walking wounded, the wore out cows, and kind of getting to be a clean out kind of year. They're setting that part of cows into town. So, boy, there's quite a variance in what they bring, but there's quite a variance in the cows. Into the bull trade, they top at 257. A lot of bulls trading 230 to 245. Boy, there's some really good news and good information on the feeder cattle prices. We sold a load of 600-pound good Simmental steers out of East End here this morning on our DLMS network. That's for first November delivery. They bring $631 a pound, $3,786 per steer. That's kind of putting them more to the levels that the cash cattle were last year at this time. And certainly they're looking at the numbers of cattle placed. They're looking at the numbers and starting to get a pretty good read. Gosh, they're just not out there. Is it more money than they want to spend? Probably. And but by good gosh, it's sure nice to see it happening here again. And are we ever have the table set for a week from today? We have 2,500 calves booked so far into our first pre-sort calf sale of the year. Some beautiful ranch strings, the Yonkeys for 400, the Packets for 300, Maine Center Colony for 250, Trevor Schmaltz for 140. We also have Schwann Angus for 120, Hoyt Colvin will have 85. Already preconditioned Angus Sim steers be weighing well over seven. A tremendous lineup of cattle here for Thursday. If you're liking the prices and the rebound they have, and you want to move early, you get a hold of them at the yards at 773-3174. And by good gosh, it's some really encouraging news. And we have a great sale here a week from today. That's the way it is in cattle country, right here in the heart of cattle country, Heartland Swift Current.
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1: Mainly sunny skies across West Central Saskatchewan today. Northern regions will see winds at 30, gusting to 50 an hour, with highs of 19. Central and southern areas will have winds at 20 kilometers an hour and highs of 20. Tonight, expect a few clouds with winds around 20 and lows around 3. And that's your forecast. Perfect weather for getting outside, assuming the wind doesn't have other plans.
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1: The Wheatland Regional Center is hosting a fundraiser and open house on Thursday, October 8th from noon to 4, followed by a fundraising barbecue at Regal Motors from 5 to 7. 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
4: Mainly sunny skies across West Central Saskatchewan today. Northern regions will see winds at 30, gusting to 50 an hour, with highs of 19. Central and southern areas will have winds at 20 kilometers an hour and highs of 20. Tonight, expect a few clouds with winds around 20 and lows around 3. And that's your forecast. Hold on to your hat in the north and your coffee everywhere else.
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10: Mainly sunny skies across West Central Saskatchewan today. Northern regions will see winds at 30, gusting to 50 an hour, with highs of 19. Central and southern areas will have winds at 20 kilometers an hour and highs of 20. Tonight, expect a few clouds with winds around 20 and lows around 3. And that's your forecast. Perfect weather for getting outside. Assuming the wind doesn't have other plans.
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1: The Wheatland Regional Center is hosting a fundraiser and open house on Thursday, October 8th from noon to 4, followed by a fundraising barbecue at Regal Motors from 5 to 7. 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
7: Mainly sunny skies across west central Saskatchewan today. Northern regions will see winds at 30, gusting to 50 an hour, with highs of 19. Central and southern areas will have winds at 20 kilometers an hour and highs of 20. Tonight, expect a few clouds with winds around 20 and lows around 3. And that's your forecast. Hold on to your hat in the north and your coffee everywhere else.
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12: Mainly sunny skies across West Central Saskatchewan today. Northern regions will see winds at 30, gusting to 50 an hour, with highs of 19. Central and southern areas will have winds at 20 kilometers an hour and highs of 20. Tonight, expect a few clouds with winds around 20 and lows around 3. And that's your forecast. Perfect weather for getting outside, assuming the wind doesn't have other plans.
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1: The Wheatland Regional Center is hosting a fundraiser and open house on Thursday, October 8th from noon to 4, followed by a fundraising barbecue at Regal Motors from 5 to 7. 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

0: They are sometimes called America's greatest rock and roll band. It's Aerosmith and Angel from 88, one of the greatest hits of all time on the Tuesday drive home. Barry Weiss here. Lots of field work happening in Saskatchewan today as we continue to play catch up on the harvest of 26. Today we're seeing temps in the mid to high teens pretty much right across the province. And things are looking good right through the end of the week. By the long weekend, maybe not so much. But we'll enjoy this while we can. And we'll enjoy more great memories coming up. A trip back to 1962 and the Beatles off the Please Please Me album with Love Me Do in a few minutes. And Phil Collins with Another Day in Paradise when Saskatchewan's best music continues.
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9: Mainly sunny skies across West Central Saskatchewan today. Northern regions will see winds at 30, gusting to 50 an hour, with highs of 19. Central and southern areas will have winds at 20 kilometers an hour and highs of 20. Tonight, expect a few clouds with winds around 20 and lows around 3. And that's your forecast. Hold on to your hat in the north and your coffee everywhere else.
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0: It's a one-hit wonder from Roman Graves, sung Shangri-La. The greatest hits of all time playing this afternoon on six great radio stations border to border in Saskatchewan and streaming anywhere you are around the world on the free app you can download to your smartphone. Thanks for tuning in. I'm Barry Weiss. You know, this nice little blast of October weather we have on the prairies has brought out a couple of things that we really don't like very much. It's brought out the maple bugs, and it's brought out the wasps. And I put out a wasp trap yesterday, and I checked it a while ago. I got a pretty good haul in there, man. I got to have 25, 30 wasps. So I'm doing my part to get rid of those nasty little critters. You know, I looked at that this afternoon, and I actually had an unnatural amount of pride in what I had captured. And I know that's kind of weird. More of Saskatchewan's best music coming up. One of my favorite all-time Ian Thomas songs in a few minutes, and a Grammy Award-winning tune from Tracy Chapman, straight ahead.
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15: Mainly sunny skies across West Central Saskatchewan today. Northern regions will see winds at 30, gusting to 50 an hour, with highs of 19. Central and southern areas will have winds at 20 kilometers an hour and highs of 20. Tonight, expect a few clouds with winds around 20 and lows around 3. And that's your forecast. Perfect weather for getting outside, assuming the wind doesn't have other plans.
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1: The Wheatland Regional Center is hosting a fundraiser and open house on Thursday, October 8th from noon to 4, followed by a fundraising barbecue at Regal Motors from 5 to 7. 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

0: Good times and the greatest hits of all time. Heading home for Tuesday with John Farnham. That's You're the Voice, and I'm Barry Weiss. I don't want to brag, but I think we have found the perfect size Thanksgiving turkey for this year, which is not always easy because we don't have a big gathering, so a big turkey just leaves way too many leftovers. But this year should be good. We've got enough for dinner, I think, and then just a few turkey buns, and that should pretty much take care of it. I mean, I like turkey. I just don't like it 6 days in a row, you know. If you haven't got the bird yet for Thanksgiving for your celebrations, you better hurry because the big Thanksgiving weekend, of course, is just around the corner. And more of Saskatchewan's best music just around the corner as well, including Queen from Night at the Opera coming up in a few minutes. And the former lead singer of the Go-Go's, Belinda Carlisle, with her biggest solo hit, the 1988 tune Heaven is a Place on Earth, when Saskatchewan's best music continues.
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12: Good evening, West Central Saskatchewan. Here's what's coming up in your three-day forecast. It's looking partly cloudy this evening across the region. Our north and central region seeing winds around 20 kilometers, gusting to 40 in the north, with regional lows of plus 2. Tomorrow should be clearing up and mainly sunny across West Central, with winds up to 30 kilometers, bringing highs around 17. Some increase in cloudiness coming in tomorrow evening with lows of plus 4. Thursday looking to stay cloudy in the north while clearing up for our central and southern areas with highs of 19. The entire region seeing cloudy periods Thursday evening with lows of plus 4. I'm Terrence Vosch with your West Central Online weather.
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0: One of the most popular Canadian bands of the 1980s. It's the Spoons from 83 with Those Old Emotions. Saskatchewan's best music. I'm Barry Weiss. More afternoon baseball on this afternoon if you're into it. The Dodgers and the Braves in the National League Divisional Series. The best of five tied 1-1, and that game is on the field right now. Tonight at 7, it's the Brewers and the Padres in the American League. Milwaukee up 2-0 in that series, so they can wrap it up with a win tonight. In the Western Hockey League, the Swift Current Broncos on the road. They're in Penticton, and if you want to hear that game and you're around Swift Current or in the Southwest, you can catch it on our sister station, the Eagle 94.1 out of Swift Current. And in the NHL, there's 9 games tonight, 3 Canadian teams on the ice, including Nashville in Toronto, Carolina in Montreal, and Winnipeg in Detroit tonight.
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14: Good evening, West Central Saskatchewan. Here's what's coming up in your three-day forecast. It's looking partly cloudy this evening across the region. Our north and central region seeing winds around 20 kilometers, gusting to 40 in the north, with regional lows of plus 2. Tomorrow should be clearing up and mainly sunny across West Central, with winds up to 30 kilometers, bringing highs around 17. Some increasing cloudiness coming in tomorrow evening with lows of plus 4. Thursday looking to stay cloudy in the north while clearing up for our central and southern areas with highs of 19. The entire region seeing cloudy periods Thursday evening with lows of plus 4. I'm Terrence Vosh with your West Central Online weather.
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National Garlic Lovers Day today. And if you're celebrating, it's best to celebrate with a friend, because if you're the only one eating garlic, you might find yourself sitting alone, you know? 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Here are the Cars.

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1: The Wheatland Regional Center is hosting a fundraiser and open house on Thursday, October 8th from noon to 4, followed by a fundraising barbecue at Regal Motors from 5 to 7. 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

0: I remember seeing that guy years ago at the old Max Bell Arena in Calgary. It's Eddie Money from 86 with Take Me Home Tonight, one of the greatest hits of all time. I'm Barry Weiss. Coming up, a great drive home sing-along song from Meatloaf in just a few minutes. In Excess on the way too. You know, we are right in the middle of Fire Prevention Week in Saskatchewan, and the theme this year is Charge into Safety, which is all about learning the proper ways to charge and take care of lithium batteries. And when you think about it, those batteries are in so many different things these days. And if you don't take proper care of them, and if you don't charge them right, it can lead to real trouble. If you want to read more about this, go to saskpublicsafety.ca, or you can visit one of the many articles we have posted on our website.
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11: Good evening, West Central Saskatchewan. Here's what's coming up in your three-day forecast. It's looking partly cloudy this evening across the region. Our north and central region seeing winds around 20 kilometers, gusting to 40 in the north, with regional lows of plus 2. Tomorrow should be clearing up and mainly sunny across west central, with winds up to 30 kilometers, bringing highs around 17. Some increasing cloudiness coming in tomorrow evening with lows of plus 4. Thursday looking to stay cloudy in the north while clearing up for our central and southern areas with highs of 19. The entire region seeing cloudy periods Thursday evening with lows of plus 4. I'm Terrence Vosh with your West Central Online weather.
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I can wait all night. What's it gonna be, boy? Yes or no? What's it gonna be, boy? Yes?

0: Your music, your memories. That's Colin James. I'm Barry Weiss. Levon Helm and the band coming up after your local weather in just a moment to take us a little bit closer to the long Thanksgiving weekend. Hey, if you're out buying stuff for Thanksgiving dinner, you're going to notice, and maybe it won't surprise you at all, to learn that you'll spend a little bit more this year. Everything is up about 10% apparently from 2025 overall. That's going to be your turkey and your side dishes and all that stuff. Everything's going up in price. The good news is it doesn't cost anything to be thankful, does it? So we've still got that.
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